Every time my heart is beating, I can feel the recipe. I wonder if my day is coming, blame it on the entropy. My blood is pumping, I can see the end is right in front of me. Don't take

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And it's like, yo, if I would watch interviews sooner, bro, we were so alike. It's unfortunate because it's like, yo, when people die, that's when we, like, you know? Because, yo, remorse kind of makes you check them out.

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1: I know if you could hear me, you'd say there's always two sides to every story.

0: Roma, Roma, ma gaga, улала, what you been romance.
1: Первое радио 89.1 FM.